Thoughts will fade eventually. So if our time is running out, day after day, we'll make the mundane a masterpiece. Oh my, my, oh my, my love. I take one look at you, you're taking me.

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Oh my, my, oh my, my love. I take one look at you, you're taking me out.

or evergreen. Your black, white, beige, chola descent. Your Lebanese, your Orient. 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Rejoice and love yourself today, cause baby, you were born this way.

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1: I'm waiting up, saving all my precious time. Losing light, I'm missing my same old us before we learned our truth to

So go ahead and come on in. So go ahead and come on in. So go ahead and come on in.

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2: They say the holy water's watered down, and this town's lost its faith. Our colors will fade eventually, so if our time is running out, day after day, we'll make the mundane a masterpiece. Oh my, my, oh my, my love, I take one look at you, you're taking me.